0: before you go, there's something I want you to have.
1: Oh, it's beautiful. But wait a minute, isn't this...
0: Yeah, yes it is.
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2: 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I don't know what to do.
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One moment.

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1: 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I'm Kevin.
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2: 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You don't know it from the start. Me tell them say I'm dirty. Yeah. Sean Paul and Sasha, come.

ask for money and get advice. 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I'm from the dirty, but that Chico nice. Y'all call it a moment, I call it life.